you rescue me? Would you get my back? Would you take my call when I start to crack? Would you rescue me? Would you rescue me? 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When I need your love, if I need your help, would you rescue me?

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Would you rescue me? Would you rescue me? 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When I need your love, if I need your help, would you rescue me?

0: 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Flavor the color, but for me is the character.
1: Yalla.
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1: Ah, you know from some word in Israel?
0: A few.
3: Yeah, every day,
0: okay, we go.

wild thing, I think I love you. But I wanna know for sure. So come on, hold me tight.